Did you know? Your words, they come off useless, but I'm seeing through this. 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Did you know?

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1: I've been normal. 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I've watched through a window as my young self died. I've been popular with all the popular guys. I gave them punchlines.

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2: I've heard people say that too much of anything is not good for you, baby. 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It doesn't seem to me like it's enough.

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Trust cause ain't nothing changed. 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

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ain't nothing changed, cause ain't nothing changed, saying ain't nothing changed, cause ain't nothing changed, cause ain't nothing changed, cause ain't nothing changed, cause ain't nothing changed, cause ain't nothing changed, cause ain't nothing changed, cause ain't nothing changed, cause ain't nothing changed, cause ain't nothing changed, cause ain't nothing changed, cause ain't nothing changed, cause ain't nothing changed, cause ain't nothing changed, cause ain't nothing changed, cause ain't nothing changed, cause ain't nothing changed, cause ain't nothing changed, cause ain't nothing changed, cause ain't nothing changed, cause ain't nothing changed, cause ain't nothing changed, cause ain't nothing changed, cause ain't nothing changed, cause ain't nothing changed, cause ain't noth